0: Welcome back to KOTZ Radio, 7:20 a.m. The time is 4:19 in the afternoon. We have a caller waiting to go live, so let me press some buttons here, boop, boop, boop, and get them connected. Hello, caller. You are live on the air.
1: Yes, I'd like to wish my honey Florence Oktalik a very special happy birthday today. Happy birthday, babe. I love you. And I'm looking forward to finishing your dinner up for you tonight. I hope you enjoy your birthday dinner. I love you. Once again, happy birthday, Florence Oktalik. I love you. Bye.
0: Bye-bye. Thanks for calling. Okie doke. Now the time is 20 after 4 o'clock in the afternoon. We got the weather coming up in 10 minutes. Stay tuned for that. Thank you for joining KOTZ Radio, 7:20 a.m. Back to the music.

0: they played the Monster Mash. Out from his coffin, Rack's voice did ring. 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Opened the lid and shook his fist and said, whatever happened to my Transylvania twist?
1: It's now the Mash.
0: It's now the Monster Mash.
1: The Monster Mash.
0: And it's a graveyard smash.
1: It's now the Mash.
0: It's caught on in a flash.

And we're back. 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And happy birthday, Florence Octaluk. Correction from earlier, kind of mispronounced earlier. But happy birthday, Florence. On to the weather. All right, as always, we start with tomorrow's forecast over on the western Arctic coast. Point Hope, Point Lay, and Cape Lisburn. Tomorrow, Saturday, first day of the weekend. Tomorrow will be partly sunny, highs around 40 degrees, north winds to 25 miles per hour. Tomorrow night, partly cloudy, lows in the mid-30s, north winds to 25 miles per hour, with gusts to around 40 miles per hour. Noatak Valley and Red Dog Mine. Tomorrow, mostly sunny, highs in the mid-70s, north winds to 10 miles per hour. Tomorrow night, partly cloudy, lows in the mid-40s, north winds to 15 miles per hour. Daylong Mountains, northeast winds to 25 miles per hour. Kivalina and Red Dog Dock. Tomorrow, mostly sunny, highs in the mid-50s, north winds to 15 miles per hour. Tomorrow night, partly cloudy, lows around 40 degrees, north winds to 25 miles per hour. Lower Kobuk Valley, Narvik, Saluik, Kayana. Tomorrow, mostly sunny, highs in the mid-70s, west winds to 10 miles per hour. Tomorrow night, mostly cloudy, lows in the mid-40s, west winds to 15 miles per hour. Kayana, light winds. Baldwin Peninsula, forecast for Kotzebue. Tomorrow, mostly sunny, highs in the mid-50s, west winds to 15 miles per hour. Tomorrow night, mostly cloudy, lows in the mid-40s, west winds to 15 miles per hour. Northern Seward Peninsula, Buckland and Deering. Tomorrow, mostly sunny, highs around 60 degrees, northwest winds to 15 miles per hour. Tomorrow night, mostly cloudy, lows around 40 degrees, west winds to 15 miles per hour. Upper Kobuk Valleys, Ambler, Shungnak, and Kobuk. Tomorrow, sunny skies, highs in the mid-70s, northwest winds to 10 miles per hour. Tomorrow night, mostly cloudy, lows in the mid-40s, north winds to 15 miles per hour. Southern Chukchi Seacoast, Shishmaref, and Diomed. Tomorrow, mostly sunny. Highs around 50 degrees, north winds to 15 miles per hour. Diomed, isolated rain showers, highs in the mid-30s, north winds to 25 miles per hour. Tomorrow night, mostly cloudy, lows around 40 degrees, northwest winds to 15 miles per hour. Diomed, north winds to 25 miles per hour. And now we move on to current conditions in the villages, updated at the top of the hour, starting with Kotzebue. We kind of cooled down a bit here. Kotzebue right now, clear skies, 44 degrees, west winds 19 miles per hour, feels like 35 degrees. Ooh. Kivalina, clear skies, 43 degrees, west winds 13 miles per hour, feels like 36. Look at that, we're colder than Kivalina. All right, next up, Point Hope. Cloudy skies, 38 degrees. North winds, 21 miles per hour. Feels like 27 degrees. Point Lay, mostly cloudy, 39 degrees. Northeast winds, 15 miles per hour. Gust going 19 miles per hour. And let's look up Cape Lisburn, because the website never wants to give us Cape Lisburn. We got to Google it ourselves. Oh,
All right, let's put that right there. Cape Lisburn is mostly cloudy, 39 degrees Fahrenheit. No, why can't I just say the wind and be easy? All right, we're not going to say the wind for Cape Lisburn because Google is being difficult. But we move on to Red Dog Mine, which is partly sunny, 65 degrees Fahrenheit. Winds are blowing southwest, 8 miles per hour. Gust traveling 15 miles per hour. And now we move on to Selwick. Clear skies, 58 degrees. West winds 13 miles per hour. Gust going 19 miles per hour. Feels like 55 degrees. Shishmaref, cloudy skies, 39 degrees. North winds 10 miles per hour. Feels like 32 degrees. Kiana, clear skies, 69 degrees. Southwest winds 12 miles per hour. Gust going 18 miles per hour. Feels like 69 degrees. Ambler, let's go to Google. Ambler is sunny, 72 degrees Fahrenheit. Winds blowing west 7 miles per hour. Gust going 15 miles per hour. Buckland, clear skies, 54 degrees. Northwest winds 15 miles per hour. Gust going 19 miles per hour. Feels like 49 degrees. Deering, clear skies, 47 degrees. Northwest winds 12 miles per hour. Feels like 41 degrees. Narvik, clear skies, 61 degrees, west winds 11 miles per hour, feels like 59 degrees. No attack, all defense, sunny skies, 66 degrees, northwest winds 9 miles per hour, gust going 14 miles per hour, feels like 66 degrees. And Shungnak, shout out Shungnak. Clear skies, 70 degrees, west winds 8 miles per hour, feels like 70 degrees. All right, and let's take a look here at high tide, low tide for today, or today is a low tide, high tide kind of day. So let's see, 1:55 p.m., so 5 minutes before.

So let me go back to the original page where it rounds it. Okay, so 1:54 p.m., so approximately 2 p.m. was low tide, 0.1 feet. High tide is next at 6:18 p.m., so pretty much 6:20. It will be high tide at 0.2 feet. And then we won't have another low tide until tomorrow, the 27th, early a.m. sometime. All right. And then the sunrise and sunset for today, June 26 and June 27. There is nothing to worry about. The sun is not going anywhere. We have 24 hours of daylight today. And yep, it's blue skies all over. We'll have 24 hours of daylight tomorrow. June is almost over. And that means July is coming. We'll have the 4th of July. The 4th of July, of course, will be 24 hours of daylight all the way up until July 10th. And then this section of the weather will actually be relevant because I'm just a broken record here since I think it was June 3rd is when the nonstop sun started, and I haven't figured out a way to make this part of the weather interesting. Anyways, we have completed the weather for this hour. It is now 4:40 in 2 seconds, 59, 60, 4:40 in the afternoon. 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Let's go back to La Musica.

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We had reports tonight from Eric Stone in Juneau, Hannah Floor, Rhonda McBride, and Ava White in Anchorage, Hope McKinney in Sitka, and Sydney Dauphiné in Ketchikan. 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Our audio engineer is Crystal Hyde. Kirsten Dobroth is our producer. And I'm Wesley Early. Have a great weekend.

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1: 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The time is 5:29 in the afternoon. My name is Roy, your afternoon evening announcer. Coming up next is the weather. As always, we start with tomorrow's forecast. So let's look at tomorrow. Over in the western Arctic coast, that includes Point Hope, Point Lay, and Cape Lisburn. Tomorrow, Saturday, partly sunny, high is around 40 degrees, north winds to 25 miles per hour. Tomorrow night, partly cloudy, lows in the mid-30s, north winds to 25 miles per hour, with gusts to around 40 miles per hour. Noatak Valley and Red Dog Mine, tomorrow mostly sunny, highs in the mid-70s, north winds to 10 miles per hour. Tomorrow night, partly cloudy, lows in the mid-40s, north winds to 15 miles per hour. Daylong Mountains, northeast winds to 25 miles per hour. Kivalina and Red Dog Dock, tomorrow mostly sunny, highs in the mid-50s, north winds to 15 miles per hour. Tomorrow night, partly cloudy, lows around 40 degrees, north winds to 25 miles per hour. Lower Kobuk Valley, Narvik, Selwyn, Kiana. Tomorrow mostly sunny, highs in the mid-70s, west winds to 10 miles per hour. Tomorrow night mostly cloudy, lows in the mid-40s, west winds to 15 miles per hour. Kiana light winds. Baldwin Peninsula forecast for Kotzebue. Tomorrow mostly sunny, highs in the mid-50s, west winds to 15 miles per hour. Tomorrow night, mostly cloudy, lows in the mid-40s, west winds to 15 miles per hour. Northern Seward Peninsula, Buckland and Deering. Tomorrow, mostly sunny, highs around 60 degrees, northwest winds to 15 miles per hour. Tomorrow night, mostly cloudy, lows around 40 degrees, west winds to 15 miles per hour. Upper Kobuk Valleys, Ambler, Shungnak, Kobuk. Tomorrow, sunny skies, highs in the mid-70s, northwest winds to 10 miles per hour. Tomorrow night, mostly cloudy, lows in the mid-40s, northwest winds to 15 miles per hour. Southern Chukchi Seacoast, Shishmaref, and Diomede. Tomorrow, mostly sunny, highs around 50 degrees, north winds to 15 miles per hour. Diomede, isolated rain showers, highs in the mid-30s, north winds to 25 miles per hour. Tomorrow night, mostly cloudy, lows around 40 degrees, northwest winds to 15 miles per hour. Diomede, north winds to 25 miles per hour. Now we move on to current conditions in the villages updated at the top of the hour. Starting with Kotzebue. Kotzebue right now, clear skies, 45 degrees, west winds 19 miles per hour, feels like 37 degrees, ooh, chilly. Kivalina, clear skies, 44 degrees, west winds 14 miles per hour, feels like 37 degrees. Point Hope is cloudy, 37 degrees, north winds 23 miles per hour, feels like 25 degrees. Point Lay, mostly cloudy, 39 degrees, northeast winds 15 miles per hour, gust going 19 miles per hour. Cape Lisburn is mostly cloudy, 39 degrees. Red Dog Mine is partly sunny, 65 degrees, southwest winds 10 miles per hour, gust going 16 miles per hour. Selwyn, clear skies, 57 degrees, west winds 12 miles per hour, gust going 20 miles per hour, feels like 54 degrees. Shishmaref, cloudy skies, 39 degrees. North winds 12 miles per hour, feels like 31 degrees. Kiana, clear skies, 67 degrees. West winds 14 miles per hour, gust going 19 miles per hour. Feels like 66 degrees. Ambler, did I already do Ambler? I don't think I did. Ambler is sunny, 73 degrees. West wind 7 miles per hour, gust going 15 miles per hour. Next is Buckland, clear skies, 53 degrees, northwest winds, 15 miles per hour, gusts going 20 miles per hour, feels like 48 degrees. Deering, clear skies, 47 degrees, west winds, 14 miles per hour, feels like 40 degrees. Narvik, clear skies, 64 degrees, west winds, 12 miles per hour, feels like 63 degrees. No attack, all defense, sunny skies, 65 degrees, northwest winds, 10 miles per hour, gust going 15 miles per hour, feels like 64 degrees. Shungnak, shout out Shungnak, clear skies, 71 degrees, west winds, 8 miles per hour, feels like 71. Okay, on to low tide, high tide for today in Kotzebue. Low tide was at 2 o'clock. At 0.1 feet. High tide is coming up pretty shortly here at 6:20. 6:20, 20 minutes after 6 o'clock. And that's high tide at 0.2 feet. And then the next low tide after that, high tide will be after midnight. So high tide is coming shortly at 6:20. And then low tide will happen after midnight. And today, June 26, there's 24 hours of sunlight in Kotzebue. Tomorrow, June 27, 24 hours of June light. 24 hours of sunlight tomorrow in Kotzebue, all the way up until July 10th, next month, which is in 4 days. Well, 4 days would be the 30th, so 5 days would be the first. So next month is 5 days away. Wow, June flew by. That was a quick June. I don't know about y'all, but I was excited for the sun at first, and now I'm kind of sick of it. It's just driving me nuts. So maybe I just need to upgrade my curtains and call it a day. But I know once winter hits, I'm going to be crying, wishing the sun was back. But we got the sun for a little bit before we have to say goodbye. So you don't have to say goodbye quite yet. You got some time. Anyways, the time is 5:36 p.m. We got a jam-packed 6 o'clock hour, 6:01 NPR News, 6:06 National Native News, and then Newscast Extra, followed by a music break. And then 6:30 is the Yapathon. We're going to do the weather, mini Tundra Telegraph, bulletin board, and swap and shop. So don't go anywhere for that 6 o'clock hour. My name is Roy, your afternoon evening announcer. Again, the time is 5:37 p.m. Thank you for tuning in to KOTZ Radio, 7:20 a.m. Back to the music.

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8: 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I'm Ava White. Pride is a big event. People coming together from all walks of life to celebrate LGBTQ plus culture and history. But it's also a collection of individual stories. Alaska Public Media's Hannah Floor talked to one couple about their experience over nearly 50 years together.
9: 78-year-old Gail Hsu is leading half a dozen LGBTQ plus elders through the parking lot of the Anchorage Senior Center, sashaying to Donna Summer.
10: See, the music is off. This is this part.
9: They're rehearsing for a dance for the Pride Parade, using walkers as props.
10: Precision is not a word that you'll hear affiliated with us. We want people to have a good time.
9: Gail's 83-year-old wife, Julie Schmidt, is inside. She's chatting with those who, like her, aren't quite up for the dancing. They'll ride on the float. The two have been celebrating Pride together for decades. It's been nearly 50 years since they got together.
11: We started playing softball together.
10: Typical lesbian story.
11: Yeah.
9: Really. They moved in together and bought a house in suburban Illinois. They were teachers. Gail says their lives were typical. Lesson planning and walking the dog, camping in the summer, groceries and dinner. But they were also hiding who they were. Gail says that's how it was for most people of their generation. She says they got the message that they were an abomination in so many different ways. Jokes on TV, government policies and slurs at work, or her dad's reaction when she told him she was gay.
10: He said, you'll never have any friends. You'll be miserable all of your life. And when we hang up the phone, don't contact me again. Don't try to call. Don't send me a letter. We are done.
9: It wasn't until the couple retired and moved to Alaska, nearly 25 years into their relationship, that they started coming out more broadly. Gail says at first it was a calculation. Is this person safe? Do I have the energy to deal with a bad reaction? Like when she was at the dentist, in the chair, mouthful of tools, and he asked her if her husband was in the military. That was the last time, she says, that she had to decide.
10: I just looked up and said, once the instruments were gone, I said, no, not military, and my wife's name is Julie. And that was just like the dam broke, and I was never back in the closet again.
9: Julie says it's such a relief just to be who they are, say what they want, and not have to watch every word. It's not something they imagined was possible all those years ago. Things were getting a little better, she says. There were more rainbow flags in the world. Same-sex marriage was legal in more countries. It started to feel easier to be gay. But Julie says that's changed recently.
11: It feels like we're moving backward.
9: Gail's worried people are going to have to start going back in the closet. She hopes it doesn't come to that. She hopes people never have to experience the feeling of having to calculate constantly who's safe and who's not. Julie says that's why Pride is important. It's about loving who you are, she says, especially after hiding for so much of their lives.
11: It's a great feeling. There are people out there cheering for us, people that we know, people that we don't know, allies, friends.
12: people that understand your story.
11: Right, right.
9: It's not something either of them got to feel all those years ago when they were closeted schoolteachers in suburban Illinois. In Anchorage, I'm Hannah Flohr.
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0: Welcome back to KOTZ Radio, 7:20 a.m. The time right now is 6:29 in the evening. My name is Roy, your afternoon evening announcer. I am here to bring you the Yapathon. First, we're going to start with the weather, then dive into the Tundra Telegraph, bounce on over to the bulletin board, and then swim over to the swap and shop. Alright, let's open up my weather tab. As always, we start with tomorrow's forecast first, before heading into current conditions. So let's take a look at the Western Arctic coast, Point Hope, Point Lay, and Cape Lisburn. Tomorrow, partly sunny, highs around 40 degrees, north winds to 25 miles per hour. Tomorrow night, partly cloudy, lows in the mid-30s, north winds to 25 miles per hour, with gusts to around 40 miles per hour. Noatak Valley and Red Dog Mine. Tomorrow, mostly sunny, highs in the mid-70s, north winds to 10 miles per hour. Tomorrow night, partly cloudy, lows in the mid-40s, north winds to 15 miles per hour. Daylong Mountains. Northeast winds to 25 miles per hour. Kivalina and Red Dog Dock. Tomorrow, mostly sunny, highs in the mid-50s, north winds to 15 miles per hour. Tomorrow night, partly cloudy, lows around 40 degrees, north winds to 25 miles per hour. Lower Kobuk Valley, Norvik, Selwick, and Kiana. Tomorrow, mostly sunny, highs in the mid-70s, west winds to 10 miles per hour. Tomorrow night, mostly cloudy, lows in the mid-40s. West winds to 15 miles per hour. Kiana, light winds. Baldwin Peninsula forecast for Kotzebue. Tomorrow, mostly sunny. Highs in the mid-50s, west winds to 15 miles per hour. Tomorrow night, mostly cloudy, lows in the mid-40s, west winds to 15 miles per hour. Northern Seward Peninsula, Buckland and Deering. Tomorrow, mostly sunny. Highs around 60 degrees. Northwest winds to 15 miles per hour. Tomorrow night, mostly cloudy. Lows around 40 degrees. West winds to 15 miles per hour. Upper Kobuk Valleys, Ambler, Shungnak, and Kobuk. Tomorrow, sunny skies. Highs in the mid-70s. Northwest winds to 10 miles per hour. Tomorrow night, mostly cloudy, lows in the mid-40s, north winds to 15 miles per hour. Southern Chukchi Sea Coast, Shishmaref, and Diomede. Tomorrow, mostly sunny, highs around 50 degrees, north winds to 15 miles per hour. Diomede, isolated rain showers, highs in the mid-30s, north winds to 25 miles per hour. Tomorrow night, mostly cloudy, lows around 40 degrees, northwest winds to 15 miles per hour. Diomede, north winds to 25 miles per hour. All right, on to current conditions in the villages, starting with Kotzebue. Kotzebue right now, clear skies, 45 degrees, west winds 20 miles per hour, feels like 36 degrees. Kivalina, clear skies, 43 degrees, west winds 15 miles per hour, feels like 35. Point Hope, cloudy, 38 degrees, north winds 23 miles per hour, feels like 26 degrees. Point Lay, partly sunny, 38 degrees, northeast winds 16 miles per hour, gust traveling 22 miles per hour. Cape Lisburn is partly sunny, 39 degrees. Red Dog Mine is sunny, 65 degrees, southwest winds 10 miles per hour, gust going 16 miles per hour. Selwick, clear skies, 58 degrees, west winds 14 miles per hour, gust going 18 miles per hour, feels like 55 degrees. Shishmaref, cloudy skies, 40 degrees. North winds 12 miles per hour, feels like 32 degrees. And Cayena, clear skies, 70 degrees, west winds 13 miles per hour, gust going 17 miles per hour, feels like 70. Ambler, sunny, 72 degrees, northwest winds 7 miles per hour, gust going 15 miles per hour. Buckland, clear skies, 54 degrees, northwest winds 14 miles per hour, feels like 49 degrees. Deering, clear skies, 48 degrees, northwest winds 12 miles per hour, feels like 42 degrees. Narvik, clear skies, 66 degrees, west winds 13 miles per hour, feels like 65 degrees. No attack, all defense. Sunny skies, clear skies, 66 degrees, west winds 9 miles per hour, feels like 66. Seongnak, shout out Seongnak, clear skies, 73 degrees, west winds 8 miles per hour, feels like 73. And let's take a look here. We just passed high tide. So originally we had a low tide at 2 p.m., 0.1 feet, and 17 minutes ago at 6:18 p.m., was high tide at 0.2 feet. And then the next low tide will be sometime after midnight. So 6 p.m., 6:20 high tide was the last one for today. And then, of course, today and tomorrow we'll have a total of 48 hours of daylight combined, non-stop daylight, uninterrupted, all the way up until July 10th here in Kotzebue. July 10th will be the first sunset, and we'll get a little breaksies from the sun, but then it'll be back quickly. And then as July progresses into August, we'll start to have some nighttime again. All right, let's see. I did not calculate which PSA I need to involve here. So let's see. Let's look at where we're at here. Let's think out loud. So we just did that one. And that one, after that one comes this one, right? Okay, so I'm going to look for it here. Is it in my system? It sure is. Okay, cool. Where are we on the playlist? Perfect. All right, things are falling together. All right, I'll be back after these short messages.
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0: Okie doke, we're back. The time is 6:37 p.m. You're listening to the one and only KOTZ Radio, 720 on the AM dial. My name is Roy, your afternoon evening announcer. Coming up next is the Tundra Telegraph. Are you ready to Tundra? Okie doke, first message. On Tuesday, June 30, at 7 p.m. at the Boys and Girls Club, Protect the Kobuk will have fish biologist Dr. Kevin Fraley to talk about his study of fish in the Upper Kobuk and how the Ambler Road and mines could affect them. All are welcome at the Boys and Girls Club on Tuesday at 7 p.m. The Alaska Department of Fish and Game will be collaring muskox in Game Management Unit 23 and the Western 26A to assess health, mortality rates, and movement of muskox within the Cape Thompson population. A small teal-colored helicopter and a support plane will be used for the project, and collaring activities should be completed by July 1st. If you have any questions or would like additional information, please contact the Kotzebue Fish and Game office at 442-3420. And let's see.

This was originally from 2 days ago, so it's still ongoing. All right, Nana Construction Gravel Haul Route started on 2 days ago, which was Wednesday. So this is what's going on. The city of Kotzebue would like to inform residents that Nana Construction will be hauling gravel through July and August along the following route. Start at Sand Street, turn left on Rourke Way, and continue down 3rd Avenue. Residents, motorists, pedestrians, and especially children are asked to use caution and remain alert when traveling in these areas. Please watch for heavy equipment and increased truck traffic throughout the day. For your safety, avoid playing near roadways and give all construction vehicles plenty of space. Thank you for your cooperation as these important construction activities take place in our community. Independence Day closure notice. In observance of Independence Day, the following businesses will be closed Friday, July 3rd. Ourselves, KOTZ Radio, no announcer will be in, no employees will be in the building, just automated music, and we'll be back the next Monday. And also, Native Village of Kotzebue closed Friday, July 3rd. It's just a good rule of thumb that July 3rd, a lot of things are going to be closed. Because July 4th is a federal holiday, and they have to give us a day off. And July 4th falls on a Saturday, so they have to give us Friday off. So people like Wells Fargo Bank, the post office, those folks will be closed too. They haven't notified us, but they never notify us, but they do close on their own terms. Anyways, just assume you're not getting any business done July 3rd. Just eat hot dogs instead. Hot dogs and hamburgers. The 3rd and 4th, just worry about hot dogs and hamburgers. Don't worry about paying your electric bill or anything. Anyways, that's enough of the Tundra Telegraph. Let's dive into the bulletin board. The bulletin board brought to you by Bouillon Cubes. Never mind a bouillon cube. Not really. All right. Let's see. First message on the bulletin board. The Kookpuk. Someone corrected me on Wednesday. Let's see. I think it's Kookpuk now. I gotta say it correctly. I gotta say things right. It's my job. The Kookpuk River Grayling Presentation and Fisheries Community Meeting will be June 29th. From 7 p.m. to 9 p.m. at the Cultural Center in Point Hope. Fish scientist Dr. Kevin Fraley will give a slideshow and a presentation of results on a study of Kookpuk River grayling that found only low/safe levels of contaminants. In July 2025, Kevin and volunteers flew in and floated the Kookpuk and North Rivers to collect grayling, river sediment, and insects, and test them for heavy metal concentrations. This study was done in collaboration with local subsistence fishers and the North Slope Borough. Because there were observations of rusty mineral seeps in the headwaters of the Kookpuk that could affect the grayling, after the presentation, community members wishing to speak on or discuss any topics relating to fish, natural resources, or local observations are welcome to take the floor for a community forum. There will be pizza, snacks, soda, water, and door prizes provided. The event is free and open to all. 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

Cebu present the 4th of July Independence Day 5K Run / Walk. This will take place Saturday, 4th July 4th 2026. Surprise, surprise, the 4th of July run is on the 4th of July, starting at 12 noon at the hospital parking lot. Sign up begins at 11:30 a.m. and sign up is free. So everybody come join me. I'm going to be running it in my fancy new shoes I just got off the internet. So I'll see y'all there. Northwest Arctic Borough Public Notice. Assembly President Craig McConnell and Mayor Dickie Moto Sr. have scheduled the following meetings of the Northwest Arctic Borough Assembly at the Assembly Chambers in Kotzebue, Alaska. The BAF / work session is Monday, June 29 at 1 p.m. The regular assembly is Tuesday, June 30 at 9 a.m. The call-in number is 800-309-2350 with the code 681-6362#. Please call the borough clerk's office at 1-800-478-1110 or 907-442-8205 if you have any questions. Thank you for your cooperation. All right. Let's see. For immediate release, Alaska State Commission for Human Rights to discuss legislative priorities, discrimination survey, and regulatory reform in Kotzebue on June 29. The Alaska State Commission for Human Rights will hold its next meeting in Kotzebue at the Youth Center, Boys and Girls Club, located at 946 Wanda Street, on June 29 at 12:30 p.m. Public testimony is scheduled for 12:45 p.m. The commission's agenda primarily consists of three things. The first will be a discussion of the commission's legislative priorities for the 2027 legislative session. The second item will be discussing an analysis undertaken by the University of Alaska Anchorage Institute for Social and Economic Research of a statewide discrimination survey. The third point on the agenda will be the commission's contribution to the regulatory reform initiative from Governor Dunleavy's Administrative Order 360. This is the seal of the state of Alaska, the state of Alaska, Governor Mike Dunleavy, and I found a typo. So, Governor Dunleavy, gotta work on your typos. I don't know if I should have pointed that out, but I did. No regrets. All right, moving forward. The RM880 moose permit is available for moose hunters and game management, Unit 23, from June 1st until July 15th. This permit is only available in person. Kotzebue residents may pick one up at the Alaska Department of Fish and Game office at 240 Fifth Avenue. If you live outside of Kotzebue, call Kathy Sherman at 907-442-3420 for more information about where to get the RM880 permit in your village. And final bulletin board. Are you interested in shaping the future of KOTZ Radio? 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The board plans to meet in June, maybe July. Maybe we got to update this. I'm just the person with the vocal cords. I'm not really the one that manages the messages. But I bet they're going to meet, and they meet every month. So they'll meet in July too. If interested in learning more or becoming a board member, please call the station at 907-442-3434 and ask for Derek. All right, we have made it through the bulletin board. One more thing to do. Another one bites the dust. All right,
Now, opening up the holy swappin' shop. Swappity shoppity, let's exchange some property. All right. 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And next up, we have 1, 2, 3, 4, 5. 5 things for sale from one person. First thing, one boy's rocket bike for $60. One pantry for $60. Needs to be assembled. One Midea space heater for $45. One bottle of Pine Sol, 48 ounces, 1.5 quarts for $15. And lastly, a Figo flip phone for $45. If interested, you can reach Marilyn at 907-412-3295. All right, let's close the folder on that one. And we have successfully made it through the Yapathon. Everybody collect your medals, wear it around your neck. Grab a banana and celebrate. We made it through the whatchamacallit weather, tundra telegraph, bulletin board, and swappity shoppity. The time is 6:51. It's Friday, so 7 o'clock on Fridays is just a regular hour. So 7:01 will be NPR News. 7:06 we'll do a quick Kotzebue weather update. 7:20 p.m. and a.m. We're on the a.m., but 7:20 p.m. will be the Tundra Telegraph, and 7:30 will be the weather. 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

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He's gonna be a son of a gun. He's gonna make pretty women's.

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I got the John the Conqueror. 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

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Mwahahaha. I don't know why I have to do the evil laugh, it's nothing. We're just, the time and the radio station are aligned. It's like the planets aligning. What was that one movie? Gotta turn my phone off. Oh, Hercules, where all the planets aligned and all the titans. All the titans rose up from the bottom of the earth. I haven't seen that movie in a long time. Anyways, the time has aligned. I already said you're listening to KOTZ Radio 7:20. My name is Roy, your afternoon evening announcer. Our agenda says we're doing the Mini Hunter Telegraph. Let's get into it. On Tuesday, June 30 at 7 p.m. at the Boys and Girls Club, Protect the Kobuk will have fish biologist Dr. Kevin Fraley to talk about his study of fish in the upper Kobuk and how the Ambler Road and mines could affect them. All are welcome at the Boys and Girls Club on Tuesday, 7 p.m. The Alaska Department of Fish and Game will be collaring muskox in Game Management Unit 23 and the Western 26A to assess health, mortality rates, and movement of muskox within the Cape Thompson population. A small teal-colored helicopter and a support plane will be used for the project, and collaring activities should be completed by July 1st. If you have any questions or would like additional information, please contact the Kotzebue Fish and Game Office at 442-3420. Nana Construction Gravel Haul Route updated 6/24, 2 days ago. The City of Kotzebue would like to inform residents that Nana Construction will be hauling gravel through July and August along the following route. Start at Sand Street and turn left on Rurik Way and continue down 3rd Avenue. Residents, motorists, pedestrians, and especially children are asked to use caution and remain alert when traveling in these areas. Please watch for heavy equipment and increase truck traffic throughout the day. For your safety, avoid playing near roadways and give all construction vehicles plenty of space. Thank you for your cooperation as these important construction activities take place in our community. And Independence Day closures. July 4th is on a Saturday, but we get July 3rd, Friday off of work. The following businesses: KOTZ Radio, that's us, that's me, I get a paid holiday, woohoo, go me. And the Native Village of Kotzebue, those who have notified us so far. I'm sure places like the bank, Wells Fargo Bank, the post office, they'll be closed as well, Friday, July 3rd. Don't do nothing on July 3rd, just eat hot dogs and hamburgers. Don't try and get business done, because everything's going to be closed. And regular business hours will resume Monday, July 6th. That's going to do it for the Tundra Telegraph. The time is 7:24 p.m. Coming up at 7:30 is the weather. See you shortly here on KOTZ Radio, 7:20 a.m. Just kidding. I forgot we have one more message. They are practicing at the Kotzebue Friends Church for the upcoming summer conference. They started at 7 p.m. and will go until 8:30 p.m. What they're practicing, you gotta go to Kotzebue Friends Church to find out. Ooh. All right, back to the music.

Welcome back to KOTZ Radio, 7:20 a.m. The time is 7:31 in the evening. Coming up next is the whatchamacallit weather. All right, tomorrow, we're going to start with tomorrow's forecast. Over in the western Arctic coast, Point Hope, Point Lay, and Cape Lisburn. Tomorrow, partly sunny, highs around 40 degrees, north winds 225 miles per hour. Tomorrow night, partly cloudy, lows in the mid-30s, north winds to 25 miles per hour, with gusts to around 40 miles per hour. Noatak Valley and Red Dog Mine. Tomorrow, mostly sunny, highs in the mid-70s, north winds to 10 miles per hour. Tomorrow night, partly cloudy, lows in the mid-40s, north winds to 15 miles per hour. Daylong Mountains, northeast winds to 25 miles per hour. Kivalina and Red Dog Dock. Tomorrow, mostly sunny, highs in the mid-50s, north winds to 15 miles per hour. Tomorrow night, partly cloudy, lows around 40 degrees, north winds to 25 miles per hour. Lower Kobug Valley, Norvik, Selwick, Kiena. Tomorrow, mostly sunny, highs in the mid-70s, west winds to 10 miles per hour. Tomorrow night, mostly cloudy, lows in the mid-40s, west winds to 15 miles per hour. Kiena, light winds. Baldwin Peninsula, forecast for Kotzebue. Tomorrow, mostly sunny, highs in the mid-50s, west winds to 15 miles per hour. Tomorrow night, mostly cloudy, lows in the mid-40s, west winds to 15 miles per hour. Northern Seward Peninsula, Buckland and Deering. Tomorrow, mostly sunny, highs around 60 degrees, northwest winds to 15 miles per hour. Tomorrow night, mostly cloudy, lows around 40 degrees, west winds to 15 miles per hour. Upper Kobuk Valleys, Ambler, Shungnak, and Kobuk. Tomorrow, sunny skies, highs in the mid-70s, northwest winds to 10 miles per hour. Tomorrow night, mostly cloudy, lows in the mid-40s, north winds to 15 miles per hour. Southern Chukchi Sea Coast, Shishmaref, and Diomede. Tomorrow, mostly sunny, highs around 50 degrees, north winds to 15 miles per hour. Diomede, isolated rain showers, highs in the mid-30s, north winds to 25 miles per hour. Tomorrow night, mostly cloudy, lows around 40 degrees, northwest winds to 15 miles per hour. Diomede, north winds to 25 miles per hour. On to current conditions in the villages. Starting with Kotzebue. Kotzebue right now has clear skies, 46 degrees, west winds 19 miles per hour, feels like 38 degrees. Kivalina, clear skies, 44 degrees, northwest winds 15 miles per hour, feels like 36 degrees. Point Hope, mostly cloudy, 37 degrees, north winds 22 miles per hour, feels like 25 degrees. Point Lay, partly sunny, 39 degrees, northeast winds 17 miles per hour, gust going 22 miles per hour. Cape Lisburn, partly sunny, 39 degrees. Red Dog Mine, sunny, 65 degrees, northwest winds 10 miles per hour, gust going 18 miles per hour. Selwick, clear skies, 57 degrees, west winds 15 miles per hour, gust going 20 miles per hour, feels like 53. Shishmaref, mostly cloudy, 40 degrees, north winds 11 miles per hour, feels like 33 degrees. Kiena, clear skies, 69 degrees, west winds 13 miles per hour, gusts going 18 miles per hour, feels like 69 degrees. Ambler, sunny, 72 degrees, northwest winds 7 miles per hour, gust going 15 miles per hour. Buckland, clear skies, 53 degrees, northwest winds 13 miles per hour, feels like 49 degrees. Deering, clear skies, 48 degrees, northwest winds 13 miles per hour, feels like 42 degrees. Narvik, clear skies, 65 degrees, west winds 12 miles per hour, feels like 64. No attack, all defense. Sunny skies, clear skies, 66 degrees, northwest winds 9 miles per hour, feels like 66. Shungnak, shout out Shungnak, clear skies, 73 degrees, northwest winds 8 miles per hour, feels like 73. And low tide was at 2 p.m., it was 0.1 feet, and high tide was at 6
20 p.m. It was 0.2 feet then. So the last tide was high tide. That means we're going to have low tide in the early a.m. portion of tomorrow. No more tides the rest of tonight. And then today we'll have 24 hours of daylight. Tomorrow we'll also have 24 hours of daylight. And the trend will continue up until July 10th, when we'll have 23 hours and some odd change of daylight. And then every day after that, we'll lose daylight. Woohoo! Not really woohoo. Opposite of woohoo. Ooh, ooh! I guess that's woohoo spelled backwards. Ooh, ooh! That just sounds like monkey. Anyways, let's finish up the weather. We got the 8 o'clock hour as our last hour of the evening. Well, last hour of announcements. And then after that, it's going to be the World Chart Show. But before that, at 8:01 will be NPR News, 8:06 the final Tundra Telegraph and weather update, and then a little music break up until 8:30 where we'll have the Inupiaq story, and then the World Chart Show at 9:06. All right, the time is 7:37. Thank you for tuning in to KOTZ Radio, 7:20 a.m. My name is Roy, your afternoon evening announcer.

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0: Live from NPR News, I'm Dale Willman. President Trump's Religious Liberty Commission has provided its recommendations. NPR's Danielle Kurtzleben reports.
1: The commission interviewed more than 100 people, some of whom said their religious liberty had been threatened. Texas Lieutenant Governor Dan Patrick served as commission chair.
2: And what was used against them was one phrase that's not in the Constitution, and that phrase is separation of church and state. The left has used that one phrase that was one line out of one of hundreds of letters by Thomas Jefferson to batter and hammer people of faith for the last 70 to 80 years.
1: The report recommends that the Justice Department clarify the meaning of separation of church and state. It also recommends strengthening school choice and issuing Know Your Rights posters about religious freedom. Danielle Kurtzleben, NPR News, The White House.
0: A federal judge has declared a mistrial in the case of the man accused of starting last year's deadly Palisades fire in Los Angeles. As Steve Futterman reports, a new trial date has been set for October.
3: After 3 days of deliberating, the jury told the judge it was deadlocked and unable to reach a unanimous verdict. After the mistrial was declared, the jury foreman told the court jurors were split 10-2 in favor of acquittal. Defense attorney Steve Haney said he would have preferred a not guilty verdict, but was generally pleased.
4: You know, anytime you get a hung jury, some attorneys look at that as a victory. A 10-2 decision is also pretty resoundingly favorable for the defense.
3: What he wasn't pleased about was the decision by the U.S. Attorney's Office here in L.A. to retry the case. The prosecution said Jonathan Rinderknecht was motivated by anger at society. The defense suggested New Year's Eve fireworks might be the cause. For NPR News, I'm Steve Futterman in Los Angeles.
0: The death toll continues to climb following Wednesday's earthquakes that hit Venezuela. Officials say at least 920 people are now dead and more than 51,000 others are missing. On Thursday, the Trump administration announced what appears to be its strongest disaster response since it dismantled U.S. aid last year. NPR's Fatma Tennis.
5: There's been a quiet shift in their attitude towards foreign aid in the last 10 months. The administration's created a Bureau of Disaster and Humanitarian Response in the State Department. They've hired back some of the staff that had been laid off at USAID. They're spending more money. At the same time, the administration has made it clear that it's prioritizing helping countries that are of geopolitical interest to the United States. And of course, Venezuela is one of them after the U.S. toppled its authoritarian leader, Nicolas Maduro, in January.
0: Citizens, meanwhile, are continuing to dig through rubble with hopes of finding some of those missing still alive. On Wall Street, stocks closed slightly lower on Friday. The Dow lost 44.5 points. The S&P 500 dropped 3.5 points, while the Nasdaq ended the day down 61 points. This is NPR News. President Trump is threatening a 200% tariff on imports from any country that imposes a tax on digital services provided by U.S. companies. In a post Friday, Trump cited some European countries he says are discussing imminent implementation of such taxes. He said the tariffs would apply to all goods sent to the U.S. The maker of ChatGPT says the Trump administration will get to vet companies that want access to OpenAI's latest products. As NPR's John Ruich reports, the company says this is a step toward regulation of AI.
6: OpenAI says it gave the government a first look at its newest and most powerful AI models, and that at the administration's request, it's launching with a limited preview for a small group of vetted partners before releasing the products more widely. The latest AI models from OpenAI and competitors like Anthropic have powerful capabilities in areas like cybersecurity, where they can quickly find software vulnerabilities. That's a good thing for companies that want to make their networks more secure, but the concern is that bad actors could use the tools to find and exploit those vulnerabilities. OpenAI says this government access process should not be the default, but rather a step as it works with the administration on a regulatory framework. John Ruich, NPR News.
0: A prosecutor in Idaho is dropping misdemeanor drug charges against Olympic gold medalist skier Bodie Miller. Miller was arrested in eastern Idaho on June 6th and charged with possession of psilocybin mushrooms. Fremont County prosecutor Lindsay Blake says she'll be dismissing the case because of new information, but would not say what that information was. Bodie says a friend in the car had the mushrooms. I'm Dale Willman, NPR News.
7: 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Other contributors include the estate of Joan B. Kroc, whose bequest serves as an enduring investment in the future of public radio and seeks to help NPR be the model for high-quality journalism in the 21st century. 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
8: And we are back. We are here at KOTZ Radio, 720 on the AM dial. The time is 8:06 in the evening. My name is Roy, your afternoon evening announcer. Coming up next is the Tundra Telegraph, followed by the whatchamacallit weather. All right, diving into the tundra. Are you ready to tundra? All right. Move that. On Tuesday, June 30 at 7 p.m. at the Boys and Girls Club, Protect the Kobuk will have fish biologist Dr. Kevin Fraley to talk about his study of fish in the upper Kobuk and how the Ambler Road and mines could affect them. All are welcome at the Boys and Girls Club on Tuesday at 7 p.m. The Alaska Department of Fish and Game will be collaring muskox in Game Management Unit 23 and the Western 26A to assess health, mortality rates, and movement of muskox within the Cape Thompson population. A small teal-colored helicopter and a support plane will be used for the project, and collaring activities should be completed by July 1st. If you have any questions or would like additional information, please contact the Kotzebue Fish and Game Office at 442-3420. The City of Kotzebue would like to inform residents that Nana Construction will be hauling gravel through July and August along the following route. Start at Sand Street, turn left on Rurik Way, and continue down 3rd Avenue. Residents, motorists, pedestrians, and especially children are asked to use caution and remain alert when traveling in these areas. Please watch for heavy equipment and increased truck traffic throughout the day. For your safety, avoid playing near roadways and give all construction vehicles plenty of space. Thank you for your cooperation as these important construction activities take place in our community. And we have Independence Day closure notices. In observance of Independence Day, the following businesses will be closed on Friday, July 3rd. So far we have two, but I'm sure more people will be closed too. KOTZ Radio, that's us. We will be closed. Fully Automated Music, Rise of the Robots. And then the Native Village of Kotzebue will be closed Friday, July 3rd. And then expect the bank and the post office to be closed as well. All those suits and tie people get the day off. But if you want to go to the store or like get a cab, I'm sure you can do that. But don't try and get any official business done Friday, July 3rd, because that's our federal holiday. Because July 4th is on a weekend. We need that Independence Day off. We got to have a day off for Independence Day. Because we all know how much independence means to all of us. All right, anyways. That's going to do it for the Tundra Telegraph. Let's get into the whatchamacallit weather. All right. And we did get the 8 o'clock update for current conditions, but we start with tomorrow's forecast. I'm sure you're familiar with that. So let's move on to tomorrow over west in the western Arctic coast, Point Hope, Point Lay, and Cape Lisburn. Tomorrow, Saturday, partly sunny. Highs around 40 degrees. North winds to 25 miles per hour. Tomorrow night, partly cloudy, lows in the mid-30s, north winds to 25 miles per hour, with gusts to around 40 miles per hour. Noatak Valley and Red Dog Mine. Tomorrow, mostly sunny, highs in the mid-70s, north winds to 10 miles per hour. Tomorrow night, partly cloudy, lows in the mid-40s, north winds to 15 miles per hour. Daylong Mountains, northeast winds to 25 miles per hour. Kivalina and Red Dog Dock. Tomorrow, mostly sunny. Highs in the mid-50s. North winds to 15 miles per hour. Tomorrow night, partly cloudy. Lows around 40 degrees. North winds to 25 miles per hour. Lower Kobuk Valley, Norvik Selwikaina. Tomorrow, mostly sunny. Highs in the mid-70s. West winds to 10 miles per hour. Tomorrow night, mostly cloudy, lows in the mid-40s, west winds to 15 miles per hour, Kiena light winds. Baldwin Peninsula, forecast for Kotzebue. Tomorrow, mostly sunny, highs in the mid-50s, west winds to 15 miles per hour. Tomorrow night, mostly cloudy, lows in the mid-40s, west winds to 15 miles per hour. Northern Seward Peninsula, Buckland and Deering. Tomorrow, mostly sunny, highs around 60 degrees, northwest winds to 15 miles per hour. Tomorrow night, mostly cloudy, lows around 40 degrees, west winds to 15 miles per hour. Upper Kobuk Valleys, Ambler, Shungnak, and Kobuk. Tomorrow, sunny skies, highs in the mid-70s, northwest winds to 10 miles per hour. Tomorrow night, mostly cloudy, lows in the mid-40s, north winds to 15 miles per hour. Southern Chukchi Seacoast, Shishmaref, and Diomede. Tomorrow, mostly sunny, highs around 50 degrees, north winds to 15 miles per hour. Diomede, isolated rain showers, highs in the mid-30s, north winds to 25 miles per hour. Tomorrow night, mostly cloudy, lows around 40 degrees, northwest winds to 15 miles per hour. Diomede, north winds to 25 miles per hour. All right, on to current conditions in the villages, updated 12 minutes ago. Kotzebue right now has clear skies, 47 degrees, west wind 17 miles per hour, feels like 40 degrees. Hey, that's a little warmer. I feel like the feel-like temperature was in the 30s earlier, now it feels like 40. Kivalina, clear skies, 55 degrees, northwest wind 16 miles per hour, feels like 50 degrees. Point Hope, cloudy skies, 36 degrees, north winds 24 miles per hour, gusts going 28 miles per hour, feels like 23 degrees. Point Lay, partly sunny, 39 degrees, northeast winds 17 miles per hour, gust going 22 miles per hour. Cape Lisburn is partly sunny, 39 degrees. Red Dog Mine, sunny skies, 65 degrees, northwest winds 10 miles per hour, gust going 18 miles per hour. Selawik, clear skies, 57 degrees, west winds 17 miles per hour, gust going 22 miles per hour, feels like 53 degrees. Shishmaref, mostly cloudy, 40 degrees, north winds 10 miles per hour, feels like 33 degrees. Kiena, clear skies, 70 degrees, west winds 9 miles per hour, feels like 70. Ambler is sunny, 72 degrees, northwest winds 7 miles per hour, gust going 15 miles per hour. Buckland, clear skies, 52 degrees, northwest winds 11 miles per hour, feels like 48 degrees. Deering, clear skies, 47 degrees, west winds 12 miles per hour, feels like 41 degrees. Narvik, clear skies, 65 degrees, west winds 15 miles per hour, feels like 63 degrees. No attack, all defense. Clear sky, sunny skies, 65 degrees, northwest winds 10 miles per hour, feels like 64 degrees. Shungnak, shout out Shungnak, clear skies, 73 degrees, west winds 8 miles per hour, feels like 73 degrees. And let's see, low tide was at 2 p.m., it was 0.1 feet then, and high tide was at 6:20 p.m., and that was 0.2 feet. So that means the next tide will be low tide, and that comes after midnight tonight. So the next tide will be tomorrow, and the first tide of the morning will be low tide. And it'll be probably early morning, I'm expecting. And today we have 24 hours of daylight. Tomorrow we have 24 hours of daylight. And that trend continues for, let's see, 5 days plus 9 days, about 2 weeks now. We got two more weeks left of the midnight sun, endless sun. So yeah, get your suntan in now before it goes away. Yoo-hoo, big summer blowout. Anyways, that's going to do it for the weather. We finished the weather. We finished everything. Actually, I got no more announcements to make. My job here is done. I just got to plug in the Eskimo story and the World Chart Show. And we're going to call it a week, folks. I'll see y'all Monday. What's the date on Monday? Let's see. Tomorrow's the 27th. That means Monday the 29th. I'll see you guys at 4 p.m. Monday the 29th. We'll do a request hour and we'll get the ball rolling there. How about that? All right. The time is 8:16 p.m. Thank you for tuning in to KOTZ Radio 720 a.m. My name is Roy, your afternoon evening announcer, and I'm signing off. Good night.

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0: Today's in your back word of the day is kakuliktak, pilot bread. 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
2: Hi, I'm PJ Butta, and welcome to the official world chart where we count down the top 20 songs in the world this week. Coming up, I have new music on the chart from Taylor Swift. Also, Shakira got a world premiere from Chaka Khan and Snoop Dogg. Also, Tyla, who will be one of our special guests. The other one is Sabrina Carpenter. Yeah, it's going to be a great show. Glad you're joining us. But before we start, let's quickly recap last week's top three songs. Started with number three last week. It was Dracula by Tame Impala. And number two last week was Michael Jackson with Billie Jean. And here's last week's number one song, Ariana Grande's Hate That I Made You Love Me.
0: Official world chart, number one.

0: was our brand new number one song last week from Ariana Grande called Hate That I Made You Love Me. And our first song on the official world chart today has been on the show since March of 2025. Yes, March of last year. It moves down a place to number 20 this week. This is Ordinary by Alex Warren.
1: They say the holy water's watered down, and this town's lost its faith. Our

End of Beginning by Joe moves down three spots to number 16. And our next artist will be performing at the iconic Montreux Jazz Festival in Switzerland for the third time. It's Ray with Where Is My Husband moving down to number 18 on the official world charts.

0: Where Is My Husband by Ray moves down a spot to number 18 this week. It's PJ Butta, and up next we got Alex Warren, who is currently in the middle of his 2026 North American tour in the U.S. Midwest. And this is his second song on the official world chart today. Here's Fever Dream at number 17.
1: How

Fever Dream from Alex Warren drops four spots and lands at number 17. And this next song is one of only 10 tracks to spend 15 weeks or more on the radio songs chart in the U.S. and has now surpassed Adele's Easy On Me as the 9th longest running number one song ever. It's I Just Might by Brandon.

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0: Let's check out the top three songs in Europe this week, according to Radio Monitor. At number three is Tame Impala's Dracula. At number two is New Religion by Bebe Rexha and Faithless. And the number one song in Europe this week is from Alex Warren. It's Fever Dream. And trending on the radio in Europe this week is Harry Styles' latest single. This is Dance No More.
1: Trending.

0: That's Harry Styles with his latest that's trending in Europe called Dance No More. I'm PJ Butter, and you can keep on dancing when I come back, because I'll have Shakira entering the chart with her latest with Burna Boy, also Ella Langley, and we'll chat with Tyla and world premiere her new song after this on the official world chart.
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0: And we are back with Ella Langley, who's having a massive year thanks to this song, which has been loved by many FIFA World Cup teams and fans visiting in the U.S. Back on the official world chart, here's Choosing Texas at number 15.
1: Wow. Re-entry.

So Easy to Fall in Love by Olivia Dean is at number 14 this week. And Shakira's U.S. tour is now underway. And our next song is a fan favorite and a FIFA World Cup 2026 anthem. It's Die Die featuring Burna Boy, debuting at number 13.

0: Die Die from Shakira featuring Burna Boy is brand new and number 13 on the official world chart.
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0: And Tyla's back with some new music. But before we world premiere her new single, here's what she told us about her musical journey.
2: Over the years, I feel like I've just come more to my own, and I've refined it, and I feel like I've gotten to a point where I can send it off comfortably, knowing that it is a project. You know, it's not just a bunch of songs put together. It's a project, and it's a project of

0: That's a world premiere from Tyler called Is It Love? I'm PJ Bunn, and coming up, I have Dominic Fike, Huntrix, and we'll check out the top songs in Argentina and what's trending in South America when we come back on the official world chart.
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0: Welcome back. And the Grammys are now changing one of their main rules in an attempt to help new artists, such as the singer at number 12. So new acts will be able to make 4 submissions to the Best New Artist category instead of 3. And under the old rules, that would exclude Ella Langley, Tate McRae, and this artist, Dominic Fike. Here's Baby Doll at number 12 on the official world chart.
1: World chart.

Baby Doll by Dominic Fike drops three spots out of the top 10 to number 12. And also falling out of the top 10, here's Huntrix with Golden at number 11.

Golden by Huntrix moves down a spot to number 11 this week on the official world chart. And here are the top three songs in Argentina, according to Radio Monitor. At number three is I Just Might from Bruno Mars. And number two is Ricky Martin, Tini, and Los Angeles Azules with Vuelve. And the number one song in Argentina this week is from Shakira

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0: It's called Eso Está Hecho. I'm PJ Budd, and coming up the next hour, I got a new entry from Taylor Swift, also a world premiere from Chaka Khan and Snoop Dogg I want to play for you, and Sabrina Carpenter will be our special guest as we make our way to the number one song in the next hour on the official world chart.
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0: PJ Butta back with the top 10 songs on the official world chart. Coming up, I have a new entry from Taylor Swift, also a world premiere from Chaka Khan and Snoop Dogg, and Sabrina Carpenter will join us and we'll chat with her. But before we get into it, let's quickly recap last week's top 3 songs, starting with number 3 last week. It was Tame Impala's Dracula.

song was a brand new one from Ariana Grande, Hate That I Made You Love Me. Kicking off the top 10 is Olivia Rodrigo, who scored her third number one album with You Seem Pretty Sad for a Girl So in Love. And it is her biggest selling album so far, with more than 485 units sold in the U.S. alone. And off that album is the first of two Olivia Rodrigo songs on the official world chart today. Here's The Cure at number 10.

Beated by Michael Jackson moves down two spots to number 9. And next is Taylor Swift, whose wedding reception will be held at Madison Square Garden in New York. Yes, that Madison Square Garden, the arena for a wedding reception. I mean, the guest list has up to 20,000 people, and I can't get on the guest list. What's up with that, Taylor? Come on. I don't need a plus one. It's just me. Here's The Fate of Ophelia back on the official world chart top 10 at number 8.

Faith of Ophelia by Taylor Swift moves up 4 spots back into the top 10 at number 8. And this next song at number 7 has just been certified silver in the UK. It's first international certification. So congratulations to Olivia Rodrigo. Yes, this is her second song on the chart. This is

spot to number 7 this week. It's PJ Budd, and up next we have BTS, who has one of the most popular albums in the U.S. right now. It returned to the top 10 on the Billboard 20 chart last week, and it's currently the only album by a K-pop act to spend 3 consecutive weeks at number 1 on that chart. And off that album, here is Swim at number 6.

0: Swim by BTS moves down a spot to number 6 this week on the official world chart.
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0: And here are the top 3 songs in the USA. At number 3 is Somber's Homewrecker. At number 2 is Bruno Mars with I Just Might. And the number 1 song in the USA this week is from Olivia Dean. It's so easy to fall in love.

The Backstreet Boys are back with their first new music in years from the Paw Patrol, the Dino movie, and trending on the radio in the U.S. this week. Here's Bottle Up. Some

0: That's a song trending in the U.S. this week from the Backstreet Boys called Bottle Up. PJ Button coming up. I'll have what's trending in the U.K. Also, Bieber, Michael Jackson, and Tame Impala are all coming up in the top five on the official world chart.
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0: And we're back with Justin Bieber and Nicki Minaj, who apparently regrets writing some of her lyrics to this song, but I'm sure she feels good about it still being in the top five. Here's Beauty and a Beat at number five.
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4 this week. That's Billie Jean by Michael Jackson. And the Michael movie is now in theaters in Japan, and it's expected to hit $1 billion next week. Yes, I said billion with a B. And still at number 3 this week is Dracula with a D by Tame Impala on the official world chart.

0: Dracula by Tame Impala is at number 3 this week on the official world chart. And here are the top 3 songs in the UK according to Radio Monitor. At number 3 is Ariana Grande's Hate That I Made You Love Me. At number 2 is Fever Dream from Alex Warren. The number 1 song in the UK this week is Taylor Swift's I Knew It, I Knew You.
1: I loved you, came back when it mattered, I saw you, standing there in the light of the window.
0: And trending on the UK radio this week is English singer-songwriter Alessi Rose's first release this year. Here's Skin.
2: Trending. I used to

That's a song trending in the UK by Alessi Rose. That one is called Skin. I'm PJ Budd, and I have a new entry from Taylor Swift. Also, Sabrina Carpenter will join us for a chat. And our world premiere, the new collab between Chaka Khan and Snoop Dogg, when we come back with this week's number one song on the official world chart. See ya.

0: 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Let's go.
1: And welcome back, and it looks like we have a brand new official world chart number one song, because at number two, yep, it's last week's top song. Here's Hate That I Made You Love Me by Ariana Grande.

0: That's last week's number one song, now at number two this week. That's Hate That I Made You Love Me by Ariana Grande.
1: World Charts Special.
0: And Sabrina Carpenter wrapped up her tour late last year. And after the success of her 2025 album, Man's Best Friend, what's next? New music? Well, we spoke with Sabrina recently, and she didn't want to give any secrets away. Instead, she told us how it all started for her.
2: I was signed to my label when I was 12, and then I got Girl Meets World when I was 13. So I was writing my first album for about 3 years, and it was kind of on and off between filming Girl Meets World, and then I released that when I was 16, and then filming the third season of Girl Meets World, I was writing the second album, and I just had so many stories to tell, and there was a lot of growth that came within my first album to my second, and you guys have allowed me to grow, so thank you for that. And yeah, there's a lot of exciting stuff coming up, but right now I'm trying to live in the moment. I'm one of those people that like plans ahead all the time.
0: We want new music, Sabrina, come on. Well, from Man's Best Friend, here's Bedcam on the official world chart.
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1: This boogie is in my soul. This boogie is in my soul.
0: That's a world premiere from Chaka Khan and Snoop Dogg called Boogies in My Soul. Now, before we play the new official world chart number one song this week, let's recap the top 10, starting with number 10. It was Olivia Rodrigo with The Cure. At number 9 was Michael Jackson's Beat It. And number 8 was The Faith of Ophelia by Taylor Swift. And number 7 was Olivia Rodrigo again with Drop Dead. And number 6 was Swim by BTS. And number 5 was Justin Bieber and Nicki Minaj with Beauty and a Beat. And number 4 was Michael Jackson's Billie Jean. And number 3 was Dracula by Tame Impala. And number 2 was Hate That I Made You Love.

0: Ariana Grande. And our new top song this week is from the Toy Story 5 film that came out in theaters worldwide last weekend. Here's I Knew It, I Knew You by Taylor Swift, our brand new number one song on the official world chart.
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0: Here's our brand new number one song this week, I Knew It, I Knew You by Taylor Swift. That's it for me, PJ, but thank you for listening. Let's do it again, same time, same place, okay? 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

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TV news and cameras, there's choppers in the sky. 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

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But if me and a certain character met, the guy that invented the cigarette, I'd murder that son of a gun in the first degree. Now, it ain't cause that I don't smoke myself, and I don't reckon they hinder your health. 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But nicotine slaves are all the same at a petting party or a poker game. Everything's gotta stop while they have that cigarette.

0: Now, in a game of chance the other night, old Dame Fortune was doing me right. The kings and the queens, they just kept on coming around. Then I got a full and I bet it high, but my bluff didn't work on a certain guy. He just kept on a-raising and a-laying the money down. Now, he'd raise me and I'd raise him. I sweated blood, I got a sink or swim. He finally called and then didn't raise the bet. I said, "Ace is full, pal, how about you?" And he said, "Well, I'll tell you in just a minute or two, but right now I just gotta have a cigarette.
1: Smoke, smoke, smoke that cigarette. Puff, puff, puff, and if you smoke yourself to death,
0: tell St. Peter at the Golden Gate that you hate to make him wait, but you just

0: The other night, I had a date with the cutest little girl in the 48 states, a hybrid uptown fancy little date. Now, she said she loved me, and it seemed to me that things were just about like they ought to be, so hand in hand, we strolled down Lover's Lane. She was oh so far from a chunk of ice, and our smooching party was going real nice, so help me, Hannah, I think I'd have been there yet. But I give her a kiss and a little squeeze, and she said, Tex, excuse me, please, but I just gotta have another cigarette.
1: Smoke, smoke, smoke that cigarette. Puff, puff, puff, and if you smoke yourself to death,
0: tell St. Peter at the Golden Gate that you hates to make him wait, but you just

She's the best thing in his life. Why she worships the ground that he walks on. She waits up for him at night and worries until he's safely home. She always believes his stories about working overtime. And in 20 years beside him, cheating's never crossed her mind. Oh, but it crossed his early last summer. In the person of a neighbor, she still calls her friend. And with a little push from drinking one too many one night in the fall, he gave in. And now, he wishes he could stop himself, but there's no easy way. So he lays down with his lover and silently

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He knew that he was playing a game he could never win. But you know, forbidden fruit is sweet. 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

K-O-T-Z. 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

0: something more. 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Where were you born, man?
1: Huh? Where was I born?
0: That's right, I said, where were you born?
1: Hey, are you one of those dudes that do horoscopes, man? Hey, I'm a Cancer with a bad moon rising.
0: Look here, El Fago, watch my lips. Where were you born?
1: I was born in East L.A., man. I was born in East L.A.
0: Oh, yeah, you're born in East L.A. Well, let's see your green card, huh?
1: Green card? I'm from East L.A.
0: All right, well, then who's president of the United States?
1: Oh, that's easy, man. That guy that used to be on Death Valley days, John Wayne.
0: All right, let's go. Come on.

Yeah, you're starting to trickle back in, but I don't wanna fold on the right.

Thank you so much. One of the greatest songwriters of our time, Mr. Tommy Collins, wrote that a song.